0: County Ferry, Chief 2.
1: Chief 2.
0: County, everything you sent through are active. We've handled, called in either a full number or cut up the tree. Do you have anything pending for 132?
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1: Yes, 10-4.
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4: Did you say 279 or 379?
3: 379.
5: Two-56 Fire Police on scene at Trojan Road. I do have wires down.
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0: County for Drexel Command.
1: And 21's on scene, we'll have Riverside Command, we'll be investigating.
0: 20, they're fine. And ETA, wasn't you talk to them earlier?
2: They did not.
0: Okay.
3: We're still going to be waiting for PPNL. We're going to be clearing the scene and back in service. 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
4: 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They're going to stay here in direct traffic until they show up. We'll be en route to make a road now.
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3: 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They are camera wires. 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
2: 10-4, are the wires arcing or anything at this time?
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1: We're in the area of Forest Road.
2: On scene 2008. I'm not sure while I have you if you can confirm 179 Graysdale Ave, tree down, pull down wires. That was already handled, correct?
1: That's affirmative. We spoke with the homeowner.
2: 10-4, we just received an additional call. Permission to clear.

0: Medic 9, 600 New Commerce Boulevard at the Chewy, Hanover Township, 24-year-old male, short of rest from a panic attack, 28.
1: Wires down. Correction, a tree down on wires. That's the scene of Terry and Gates, right?
2: That sounds right.
1: Okay, so the police are sitting there. I'm not sure why this call is here, so I'm going to clear it out.
3: Okay. County Truck 6.
1: Truck 6.
3: Arriving Krill and Scott. Is that CA with command?
1: 2009.

0: County, 122. Okay, I'm going to give you a UGI poll number. Top number 46891 over 47798. We have half the road is blocked. We cleared half the road. The power lines are down with a tree on it. We're going to put cones up, and then we're going to move on to the next one.
1: Luzerne County, 121, rescue one.
2: Rescue by.
1: You can return the service as unfounded. He went and checked it afterwards. It was unfounded.
2: 10-4, thank you. We're available.
1: 2011, 256 squad, go ahead.
0: I'm on scene. I am unable to proceed further than 230 Trojan Road at the moment. There's the wires down for probably, I don't know, half a mile, it seems.
1: Okay, 10-4.
3: From 5-6 Fire Police to 256 Squad.
0: Go ahead.
3: I'm probably a mile in off of 118, got trees and wires down over here.
0: Copy you. I'll see if I can get real close signs to you.

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1: Engine two.
0: Cap, we're on Pearl with a tree down, and sounds like 295. Scott had the fire alarm activated. We're kind of blocked out from it, if you're close.
1: We're at fire headquarters, but we can head up there.
2: Luzerne County 132, respond 43 Lehigh Street for a tree on wires not sparking or arcing, 2013.
3: Twenty thirteen.

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1: Rescue, standing by.
0: Is the utility with you?
1: Yeah.
0: Okay, 10-4.
2: Five one eight six one. Over in November 39938. All right, so we have wires from that address I gave you to, sounds like a mile from 118. I'm going to give you a pole number when you're ready for it.
3: We already got a pole number from the fire police. That'll be good enough for the area there that they're in.
2: Acknowledged.

0: Luzerne County, Station 123, respond to the area of 222 Weiss Drive, Denison Township, for a tree down blocking the roadway, 2015. The police are requesting fire department back to 118 and Fedor Road.
1: Ten four.
2: County Fairview Rescue. County. You can close this one out for us. There's nothing we can do here.
3: 2015. Regional Rescue 2, I'm responding back out to Fedor at 118.
0: Ten four 2015.

0: 132 Chief 2 from Rescue.
1: Engine 1.
0: County, mark this structured fire incident terminated. We're done here with the fire marshal. All units back in service.
1: Copy, all units clear. 2016.
0: Somebody just get that Lehigh Street one?
2: Yeah, I'm pulling up here now.
0: 10-4, I'm back.
3: County, 121 squad is on scene of Hoover and Meeker Road.
1: 10-4.
0: Ten four.

0: 121 squad from I-Town Chief 3.
1: I-Town Chief 3.
0: Yeah, we're on a Meeker Road as well with another tree down prior to Ide and Hoover. You guys came in from the other side. I got a call on this one earlier. I figured we'd take a ride. UGI representatives are here at this point. They're calling it in. They're trying to make their way to you right now. It might be a couple minutes. Nothing we can do here except close the road down.
1: Okay.
0: Do you have a tree down across the whole road up there?
1: No, we have wires down.
2: Luzerne County, Station 123, respond to the area, Weiss Drive, for a tree down blocking the road, 2018.
0: Alright, I'm going to go back to the hall, I'm going to get some cones, I got the road closed on this side, I'll cone this side and then I'll come see you. You do have road closed signs in that truck.
3: Yep, I want to make sure it's very evident that they don't want to go down this way, so let me grab some cones and I'll be right to you.
0: And 4. County I-Town, Chief 3.
4: Chief 3.
0: Were you successful getting DPW Lehman Township out on Jackson Road?
4: Negative. We were unable to contact them. We're really stacked up here. If you want to contact them directly, you can.
0: Yeah, I don't have a number. UGI representatives are here. They want the road shut down.
4: All right, 10-4, I'll see what we can do.
5: Yeah, I'm on scene 118, Fedor Road.
4: 10-4, 2020.
6: County from 121 squad.
7: 121 squad.
6: County pull number when you're ready.
7: 10-4, God with it.
6: UGI 46928 over 42297. And if you get a chance, could you contact DPW out here? Set up signs.
4: Luzerne County, 256 G3. Or 356 G3.
6: Looking for that.
2: 10-4.
4: Luzerne County, 356 G3.
0: Standing by.
4: Do you remember that intersection where you want Lehman's DPW to go?
0: One side would be Smith Pond Road, and the other side, I believe, I want to say 296. 296.
4: Okay, Denver, we'll try contacting somebody from the township.

0: 向您咨询。
1: 向您。
0: We're going to be arriving investigating. Scott Street, come in.
1: 10-4 arriving investigating. Scott Street, come in, 2022.
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0: Good, sir.
2: There's nothing we're going to be able to do down here. There's no power lines down. So you can back out and head back to the station.
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0: 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There's nothing we can do here other than we gave you a call number. We're not chancing live wires.
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2: Luzerne County, Jackson Chief.
3: G3.
2: I believe you've handled this one. Route 29 right before Chase. Trees down, wires blocking part of the road.
3: 10-4, we cleared out there. It's on the power lines. We gotta wait till they cut them off.
2: Okay, 10-4. Just wanted to advise you, we got another call on it, so we'll clear it out.
1: 05, bed 8 alpha for a 77-year-old female, possible sepsis, 2025.
2: One 21 squad.
4: We have Hoover and Meeker taped off. Do you have anything else in the queue for us?

0: County 122, Chief.
1: 122, Chief.
0: Okay, I'm going to give you a UGI phone number here on Root Hollow Road. Top number. Bottom number 47798. We got one lane open. There are trees on the wires and they are down on the ground. Everything should be okay. We put cones up. Just notify UGI when they get a chance. They need to come out and take care of it.
1: 10-4, Chief, can you repeat the top number? You never came across with it.
0: Top number is 46981.
1: Good copy, Chief. 2026.
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3: Regional Rescue 2.
2: Okay, out here at Fedor and 118, somebody started cutting this tree and abandoned the job. The tree is laying on the wires here. The pole number is L, like Larry, C, like Commonwealth, 30.
3: Ten four. I think they decided the job was too big. They're asking if you could, like, tape it up or something, somehow block the road.
2: Yeah, copy that. Yeah, PD's asking me to cut the tree. It's like it's laying on the wires. I'm not touching it. SK2 to County, we'll need PennDOT or somebody out here with some signs or something because it is blocking the entire westbound lane. I could pretty much stay on scene, but PD's going to have to stay here for traffic.

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1: Gianni.
0: Okay, our engine 1 and engine 2 are going to go available. The squad is going to remain on scene on 309.
1: Ten four.
2: Region of Rescue 2 to County. PennDOT just pulled up. Let's see what they have to say. I'll be back in touch in a minute.
1: Copy that, Rescue 2028.

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0: 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There's no smoke condition, nothing going on. 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
0: I have a call here for you. 14 Wilsey Road, Monroe Township. I'm not sure if anyone has handled or if you'd like me to have the department toned out.
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0: Luzerne County, Station 122. Respond 14, Wilsey Road, Monroe, for a tree down on wires. 2032.
1: Okay, both trees on Root Hollow and Wilsey Road have been cleared. We'll be available.
0: 10-4, thank you. 2033.

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For a wire down, live wire down in front of a house, 2024.

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0: Alright, they're calling Rich Hillpit. Rich Hillpit Road is going to be closed for an extended period of time.
1: M4, we'll clear it out. 2034. Additionally, we have you still showing Middleburg Road and Hollenbeck Road. I believe that might have been handled. Can you confirm?
0: Affirmative. That was going to be in Bear Creek's coverage area. We are clear of all incidents.
1: 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We're clearing out. 2035.
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0: You are welcome. You also.

256 Squad to 256 Fire Police. Right. 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Doesn't look like it. 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

0: County 189.
1: County.
0: Behind the Crestwood High School, down by the football field. Can we get PD down here? We have an unresponsive male. Looks like intoxicated.
1: Sanford.
0: 26 Delta. You want to work your way down by the field house on football field?
2: Ryan, repeat that message. It was unclear who you're calling.
0: 26 Delta. Work down by the field house.
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2: 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Thanks, Gabe. 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

0: 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Medic 33, respond. 118 in Feeder Road, Lehman Township. For a tree down on two PennDOT workers. Time is 2040.
1: Rescue to the county. I have a possible broken kneecap on scene here.
0: Okay, what else? Any head injuries, major traumas?
1: Not seeing anything right now, but I have a broken kneecap.
0: 10-4, I have two medics responding.
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0: 2040. 186.
3: PD on scene called the caller back, and this call is at 281 Route 437 in Denison Township. You can show 186 clear.
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1: Yeah, we can. 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
0: Where are you now?
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Put the tree down. Time out 2043.

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1: Station 123, second request, 281 Route 437 Highway, Henderson Township, for the tree down 2047.

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For a wire down in front of the residence, 10-mile 2048.

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0: 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We have a tree down, 2059.
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0: 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With a patient with pain, now short of breath, 2852.
1: I'm still showing your brush out at Aspen Road and Mountain Ash Lane. 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Can I clear that out?
2: 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We stumbled across a tree on Whitehaven Road.
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1: Copy. 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
0: 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For the 77-year-old male with weakness, 2052.

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0: 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Engine 2 is back up. Thank you again for all your help.
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0: Hold southbound.

0: 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Can I get a room number, guys?
1: 1239, you came through really low. Can you repeat that?
0: 139 Tower to 139 C2. Can I get a room number again?
2: 703.
0: Once I'm tired of C2, it's going to be set up by a hookah. Try for a reset.

Hazel Township Fire, Parwood Fire, Medical 11 respond. 1221 North Church Street at Uncle Zadie's Dive Bar. For possible commercial structure fire, report of smoke from the building. 2104. Ops 5 for communications.

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2: 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In the area, 294 Root Hollow Lane, Forkson. At the request of Wyoming County, for a tree down across both lanes of traffic, 2105, your first request.
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Medic 29, 96 William Street, Pittston City. For a female fall victim on the sidewalk 21 was.

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2: 118 Cedar Road Command, Luzerne County. You can show all back mountain regional units clear.
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Cable Township Fire, Harwood Fire Respond, 1221 North Church Street at Uncle's 80s Dive Bar. For possible commercial structure fire, reported smoke from the building at 2108.

0: Luzerne County Medic 33, number 1000 Follies Road, SCI Dallas in Jackson Township for a 49-year-old male fall victim, multiple falls, positive loss of consciousness. EMS at Sally Court at 2109.
1: I have nothing showing from the Alpha Delta. I'll be doing a 360.
2: Ten four, mixed occupancy, nothing showing Alpha Delta, 2109. 11 Juliet, I just stepped on you. Repeat your message.
3: 11 Juliet to Chief 4.
1: Got it.
3: Over here by where we're sitting, there's people in the box behind the hotel in the house setting off fireworks. I'm not sure if that's going to be your source, but...
1: All right, 10-4, where'd you say they were setting off the fireworks?
3: Over here on the side of the parking lot by Burger King. It's going to be the seaside of the building.
1: 10-4, coming back around now.

0: Friday 11, Juliet, sir.
1: 11, Juliet.
0: We're on scene.
1: 10-4, I copied.
2: County 309, command.
1: 309, command.
2: If CSP has a car, send him this way, please.
1: 10-4, what's the problem?
2: They're setting off these fireworks entirely too close to us. Large occupancy building here.
1: 10-4.

0: County, 309 Command.
1: 309 Command.
0: All right, we'll hold it to just the engine at this time. Definitely going to be fireworks.
1: Copy that. PSP was notified. They said they had a car available.
0: 10-4.
2: West of Lackawanna for smell of gas in multiple rooms. 2113.

Hazel Township Fire, Harwood Fire. Per 309 command, they're going to hold it with the engine. All other apparatus can stand down. Time is 21:14.

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0: Clear Trojan Road, the road has been closed. UGI is on scene. Correction, Allspun is on scene. UGI is not on scene. They are just doing trees.
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1: Ten 4 2117. W issue, the information was passed along. You can clear that one out. You can also clear out 202 Lehigh. We drove by and didn't see anything. We'll be en route to the last Grand Street call.
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0: 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I'm going to be available. Nothing much I'm going to be able to do there.
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That's a request of Wyman County and Forkston for the tree down blocking both lanes of traffic. Your third request, 2121.

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1: Ambulance 524, respond to the Laurels at 23 Safe Drive for a 99-year-old male fall victim with confusion. 2122.

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0: Wilkes-Barre City Fire Respond, South Penn and East Ross for tree down and traffic signal out. 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County,
1: can you have a 44 cruiser come to Wyoming Ave in Colonial Garden, please?
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4: 122 engine will be responding to that tree down on Root Hollow.
0: Ten four 21-3.

Luzerne County, Station 173, the intersection of Moortown Road and Route 118 in Ross Township. More along on Moortown Road, 3 tree down. Your first request is 2130.

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0: We're on scene investigating. We have a tree down blocking the southbound center lane of Pennsylvania Ave. If you can notify DPW.
1: 10-4-21-33.
0: 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We're back in service.
1: 256 squad.
2: Okay, the road closure on Trojan is from house number 230 to house number 54. Yes, I'm with DPW for Roth.
1: 10-4-21-33. 256, we copy direct.
2: And you go again, I'm sorry you broke up.
1: We're just acknowledging you. Yeah. We copy what you said.
2: Do we have any ETA on UGI for this, or are we pretty far down the queue chain?
3: Sorry about that.
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2: Acknowledged.

Those are in County Ashley. Fire, Medic 9, respond 129.5 South Main Street, Ashley, for a CO alarm going off in a residence with illness, 2135.

0: 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Moortown Road and Route 118. 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
0: Copy.
1: 2136.
2: Route all the South Grant calls and the Lee High Street calls. I handled all those. We'll head over to High Street. We saw that one pending.
3: Copy. Grant and Lehigh clear. You're headed to High Street, 2137.

station 189-132-176-124. 123 tanker, 142 tanker, 164 engine tanker, Hanover RIT, Medic 37 respond. 610 Pin Oak Drive in Rice Township. For residential fire alarm, caller reporting smoke in the residence. 2138.

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1: 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It's going to be on the passenger side. Right side.
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1: 10-4-21-40. 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

0: The reporting party's husband called back, checked the entire house, no fire at that location. 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
1: 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Thank you.
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1: Alright, continue the block until we figure out what the, some of it's going to be delayed because of the firework traffic.
3: We have as well.
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2: 10-4, 11-43.
3: Interior to command. From it. Negative reading so far. I'm going to check the downstairs next.
4: Okay, they said they had some sort of rotten egg smell at one point, but it dissipated.
1: Go ahead.
5: We're rolling out now. What are your issues? What are your wishes for us, sir?
1: 4189, command, continue the box in.
6: 6.
4: Truck 6.
6: Arriving on High Street, investigating the command.
4: 10-4, arriving on High Street, investigating 2144.
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0: 124.
1: Sir, this is Ralph. 42 tanker. Sir, this is Ralph. Say, we're responding at 21:45.

0: Not over at Fort of Firesmith.
1: Good.
0: How about going in from the second entrance to Lasley Ave and coming that way? We have wires down in the road here, and there's cars trying to drive over them.
1: Second entrance to Lasley Ave.

0: Luzerne County Medic 11 to the Laurel Senior Living, 23 Faith Drive, Butler Township, room 209 for the elderly female fall victim bleeding from the head. They're trying to control it at this time at 2147.
1: County Medic 9.
2: To 189 engine.
1: County 111 command. The mark on scene, will you let them know?
0: Yeah, can I just wave them off?
3: Copy that, 164. All units on the box, on 610 10 Oak, reduced rate, 124 rescue, 189 engine 2 continue in. 164, if you copy, you can terminate the water site.
0: 10-4-189, standing down.
4: County, this is High Street Command. 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There's no structural damage to the house. You complete this operation. Terminate command. The truck's back in service.
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0: 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Garfield off of Minden for a tree down across the roadway. 2149. County 189, engine 2.
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0: 2150.

0: Who's Iron 173, Chief 3?
1: Chief 3.
0: Yeah, did you have a more accurate location where on Moortown this tree down was?
1: Stand by.
2: Nine, nine, one.

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1: FP1.
0: You can close out. Colonial Gardens and Wyoming Ave. UGA is on scene, taping it off, moving the wires.
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3: 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I got a phone number for you when you're ready.
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Blizzard County Medic 13, number 27.5 Penn Street, Kingston Borough, for a fall victim, not injured, lift assist only. They're stating enter from Zerby and turn onto Brewster, going to be first house, 2157.

0: guy from 115 Special Ops. You could go ahead. I'm on scene also.
1: 10-4, just confirming your status on Whitehaven Road.
0: Still here. We're still waiting on an ETA for peeping out. And is there any possibility we get PennDOT out here to shut the road down between Francis Walter Dam, Whitehaven, Poco, Stone Quarry?
1: No ETA on PPNL. I know they're pretty backed up. We'll try on PennDOT.
0: This is a pretty big tree on the road here, and it's going to be long. Let's see.

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1: Fireman.
0: Okay, you didn't notify UGI, correct?
1: That's affirmative, they were notified.
0: Okay, if you could, can you also let them know that the wire is live still, but it's not arcing or anything, but and it's still in the roadway.
1: Time for.

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1: County?
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1: G3, go ahead.
0: Okay, we found one small tree in the area of Green Valley Road. We're going to continue on to towards 29 on Moortown Road yet.
1: 10-4-2203.

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Luzerne County Ambulance 524, Medic 37, number 255 Spring Mill Road in Wright Township for a 96-year-old female, unresponsive, possible extended downtime, 22-12.

0: is their average one.
1: Kenny.
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1: 22, 14.

0: Okay. You can clear out Blackman and Hazel's flooding call. We checked that out. It's receded. You can clear out 73 Wood. It just came down. It's on private property.
1: 10-4. That's everything.
0: 3P County, you said that's everything?
1: Yep, that's everything. Everything's cleared out.
0: Copy that. We're back up.
1: 10-4, it's 22-15.

0: Medic 29, 229 engine, 126 scuba respond, 531 River Road, Exeter Township, Wyoming County. For water rescue box, boat stuck on the water, 2217.
1: Out, however, there's stretch permits and Exeter Township, they're going to come on that way as soon as they can, but it might be an extended ETA.
2: Ten four, just

0: Please advise, if you can, peeping on that we are getting some live fire from the live wires in the brush.
1: For all, try calling it back, see if I can.
0: Much appreciated. You can show a special ops going clear and available. The utility will be taken over, so you can refer to them.
1: 10-4-22-17. Ambulance 575, respond. 8107 Main Street, Cunningham Township, at Slice of Heaven Pizza for a 17-year-old female with neck pain at 2218. Negative. All we got from Wyoming County is that there's a boat stuck in the middle of the river just south of the Falls Bridge. That's all they gave us.
0: Okay, do they want us at Apple Tree?
1: They didn't specify if you want to try and switch over and speak to them.
0: Ten four switching now. You know what operations channel they're working on?
1: Negative.

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1: Luzerne 173, Chief 3.
0: Chief 3.
1: Okay, cleared another one on Moortown Road. Hopefully that's the last one. We'll continue to the end and let you know.
0: 10-4-22-20. Luzerne County, Station 121. We just got another call in. 328 Jackson Road. I know your road departments and stuff block that road. Permission to clear it out?
2: Yeah, 10-4.
0: 10-4 will clear it out, 22-21.

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1: 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Ambulance 575, second request, 8107 Main Street, Cunningham Township, 17-year-old female with neck pain at 2223.
2: Luzerne County Plymouth Fire in the area, 1st Street and Nottingham Street, on an investigation, heavy smoke in the area, 2223.

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Loser in County Mac 30 to the Pyramid Healthcare, 100 Upper Devon Road, Dallas Township, in the Women's Detox. EMS at a side entrance, 66-year-old female. And close this episode at 2227.

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0: All right, at this time, the wire is out of the roadway, safely. 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
1: 2234.
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3: Ten, for they were notified for that one.
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3: Conco Chief, I'm going to give you a UGI poll number on Root Hall Lane. It's 46403 over 47980.
2: Then for.
3: Okay, we have a tree down and several wires. Power wires, and it's on a dirt road, but there's nothing we can do with it. They're going to have to refer this to UGI. You're going to have to come out and take care of it.

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0: Station 146, the intersection of Hardusky Road, Huntsville Road, Jackson Township. For tree down, looking one lane of travel, time about 22:41.
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0: Hospitals are in Connecticut 95 in Berwick, 300 Summerhill Avenue. The request of East Central for a 57-year-old female, lightheaded and dizziness. History of heart problems, 2245.
1: Can I wait for his airbrush?
0: Okay.
1: Awesome.
0: 22:45.

Luzerne County, Station 146, your second request, Hardisky Road and Huntsville Road, for a tree down, 2245, second request.

Luzerne County, Station 191, 291, Ambulance 565, Medic 10, 161 East 1st Street in Wymanboro for a CO or a smoke alarm going off. Unknown illness, 2248.

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0: Luzerne County, Station 123, Responda 244, Berries Road, Denison Township, for a tree down with wires blocking the road, 2250.
1: Luzerne County, Station 191, 291, 161 East 1st Street in Wyoming Borough, on a CO alarm or smoke alarm going off at 2251, your second request.

Luzerne County Medic 5, respond to 240 North Sherman Street, North Penn Manor, room 9, for a 97-year-old female fall victim with a head injury, 2251.

Luzerne County, Station 132, number 54, Lehigh Street in Fairview Township, for a tree down. Called Invited Police Department, 2252.

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0: 536 was en route to your location. However, they were stopped via a tree down that is unpassable. Do you need EMS there? Should we start a second unit for you?
1: No, negative county. EMS is a pocket service. There's no office here.
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0: Is that going to be right at the corner intersection? Is this hanging over the roadway or in the roadway? Do you have more description? Because earlier we had one tree hanging over. You guys wouldn't answer us. I'm wondering if they have one.
1: The caller gave us exactly on Oberdorfer Road, somewhere in the middle, possibly by Roselle. Tree down doesn't believe it was on wires.
0: Okay, 10-4. Show Chief 2 in route to investigate.
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4: 123, go ahead, Ken.
3: Do you require additional tones for Berry's Road?
4: County, that was a previously reported incident earlier in the evening. Those are going to require PPNL's attention. No fire department services were needed.
3: 10-4, permission cleared out then?

0: Luzerne County, City Engine 160 Monroe Street, Apartment 313. 75-year-old female fall victim, lift assist only, not injured, at 2300.
1: Command.
2: No, I'm going off. I'm not going to hear you over here. There's no move. So, anybody not on the road, you can stand there on a C-Medic morning. I'm here now. I will put them available on the scene.

0: 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We were released from Station 12, and we're going to investigate Roselle and Arbiter from the downed tree.
1: 10-4-9-3-1.

Luzerne County Medic 3, respond to 60 Monroe Street in the city, apartment 215. EMS assist, change of an oxygen tank, 2301.

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1: One 22, Chief, go ahead.
0: We're just checking your status on a Root Hollow.
1: Okay, we're completed on Root Hollow. All we can do, the rest is going to be up to you, GI.
0: 10-4, Chief, okay to clear it out?
1: Copy that, County.
0: 10-4, is it okay to clear it out?
1: County, 122, Chief.
0: 122, Chief.

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3: Johnny Fairview, Chief 2.
1: Chief 2.
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1: Left it.
0: You're not going to be able to get down Elizabeth. It's closed. You have to come in from Race.

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0: Rescue 166 responding.
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0: I'll be on the scene. Same tree as before, but it did fall. We'll cut it up and get off the road.
1: 10-4, 2311.

0: Medic 9, 349 First Street, second floor apartment, Hanover Township, for a 23-year-old male crisis transport. Name 2311.
1: B29, Assistant Chief 2, standing by.

Somebody said respond 80 South Wyoming Avenue. To McDonald's. At the request of police on scene for patient with abrasions, 2315.

0: 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Back up.
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1: Wyoming Command.
0: Alright, faulty detector was found, removed from service, and everything's good here. We'll close out the incident.
1: 10-4.

0: 129, we're clear, but notify PennDOT. 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Trap lane is open.
1: Okay.
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0: County, utility 129. Alright, I'm looking at these Overdale from Roswell, but I'm not seeing a skeet out number associated with this tree down.
1: Intersection of Kitchen Lane and Roselle.

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I'm a person living in the memory care unit, room 167. 85-year-old male having edema in his penis and scrotum. At 23.

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1: Okay.
0: County from 189 utility.
1: 189 utility.
0: 29 utility is gonna be clear. 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
1: 2348.

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Medic 10, Plains Township Fire and the Medical Assist, 800 Wildflower Drive, Plains Township Apartment 806. 37-year-old male, highly intoxicated, laying in the parking lot, complaining of shortness of breath, 2356.

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0: 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Intoxicated male, 37 years of age, shortness of breath. Midnight.
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4: We only seen one vehicle across the southbound lane. I'll be investigating for injuries.
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Plains Township Fire, intersection of Jumper Road and Westminster Road, Plains Township. Tree down blocking one lane, 0006.

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1: Yeah, we're all clear.
0: Okay.

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1: County.
0: County, driver's in the custody of PSP. Vehicle's been removed from the roadway by Malik. 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

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Street parking lot in the roadway. Those are for now.

Medic 5, Plains Township Fire, the medical assist. 31 South River Street, Plains Township, at Old Time Charlie's. For a female in her 20s, unresponsive inside the establishment. 111.

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0: 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We're going to be clearing the scene. So, PennDOT has the road closed, Whitehaven Road closed, from Penn Lake Park to the Whitehaven Red Rock Quarry.
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1976, 1976, 1976, 1976, 1976, 1976, 1976, 1976, 1976, 1976, 1976, 1976, 1976, 1976, 1976, 1976, 1976, 1976, 1976, 1976, 1976, 1976, 1976, 1976, 1976, 1976, 1976, 1976, 1976, 1976, 1976, 1976, 1976, 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

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Our 90-year-old male fall victim assist entered through the driveway off of Ross Street, 418.

Fire, EMS, third and final, 1984, Slocum Road, Slocum Township, with a one-car MVA, unknown injuries, 418.

0: County from Sloan Park, ma'am. Found a single vehicle in the tree in a telephone pole. Nobody around the vehicle. 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
0: God.
2: You gonna need the rescue there?
0: Yeah, probably for the lighting.
2: Okay, I'll get her.

Medic 26, 111 Hell's Kitchen Court, Butler Township. 88-year-old female, difficulty breathing, right-sided pain. 426.

0: County Drexler.
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WHBLS 117 West Holly Street, Hazleton City. 54-year-old female severe back pain, shooting down the right leg. 456.

522I, 2408, Route 29, Highway South, Monroe Township. 65-year-old female, fall victim bleeding from the head at 506.

Medic 29, 57 Carroll Street, Pittston City, medical activation, 75-year-old female generalized pain, 526.

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0: 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Kenny. We'll be in and out to you, Storms.
1: 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Yeah.

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1: Am I reading this right? This was called in by DPW?
0: Ten-4, that is correct.
1: Alright. So, when they called you, were they requesting this to be forwarded to UGI, or I don't understand why the fire department's going if it's a tree on wires?
0: Well,

0: And for DPW is requesting you to go out and take a look at it. I believe he's concerned with how the line is, the tree limb is on the wires.
1: All right, if it's on the wires, then notify QGI.
0: Send for it, I'll call him. Would you like me to clear this out?
1: No, I do due diligence and take a look at it, but...
0: Send for it.

0: County, Squad 2.
1: County.
0: All right, this is going to be a UGI issue. The branch is busted at the top of the tree, and it's actually resting on the service line that goes into 238 East Orange.
1: And for it's been called another.
0: Thank you.

of HBLS Medical 11 Chase, 2000 Barletta Road, Hazel Township, at the Burger King. 22-year-old male with weakness, 5:55.

Speeder near 1204 Mark Drive. A female was punched in the face. Requesting ES. Police Department being dispatched at 604.

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Rich, tree laying the wires. 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
1: Sub number 51610. 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
0: Said the wire is smoking.
1: The tree is smoking and the wire is arcing, flames showing on the line.

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1: Good.
0: Yeah, I just got off the phone with PP&L. They're going to start a ticket and send somebody out there. No ETA. They're going to try to get them as soon as possible.
1: Sounds like it.
0: Do you want me to keep it open or close it out?
1: 132 engine accounting.
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0: Yeah, for 649.

ambulance 522, request Wyoming County, 84 Grandview Drive in Eaton Township, 80-year-old female, short of breath, coughing up blood, at 6:50.

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Ambulance 524, Medic 37, 139 Fern Drive in Wright Township. 82-year-old female, short of breath. 703.

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1: Sir, I'm coming.
0: Okay. UGI gets there and cleans up the wires.
1: Okay, Chief, I didn't copy your radio cut out. Medic 11, 304 North Broad Street, West Hazleton, the back entrance. Possible crisis transport, 728.

0: Medic 11, West Hazleton from Middle Center, 25 North Street, in the parking lot of the West Hazleton Middle School, for a man with a silver stand under the pont of Kevin Holman.
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0: County, Coonville Chief. I did not copy your last message regarding wires.
1: Okay, Rue Hall. Wait a minute here, okay, I'll get right back to you.
0: Time for you, your ring is cut out, I still can't help you.

0: Honey, call Chief. Is that better?
1: Go ahead, Chief. 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
0: Okay, we were out in Ruhal last night. We did everything we could do. It's up to UGI now. They got power wires down. 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
1: Okay, copy. 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
0: Okay, I'll give them a call. I'm going to take a ride up just to make sure, but I'm sure that's what it is because we cleared up a lot of trees last night.
1: 10-4.

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0: Received a fire alarm for Mohegan Hotel. The facility just called stating no need for a fire.
1: Stand for it, you can clear it up.
0: Stand for it.

Wilkes-Barre City Fire, Sheldon and Riverside Drive, for a transformer on fire, a tree also catching, 816. 816-

0: Luzerne County.
1: County, this is Riverside Command, Central 1. Alright, what happened was PPL, I guess, went to recharge part of the grid, and we had numerous power lines, spark and spark, throughout the area. I also want to give a heads up and say, give me a heads up what's actually going on, but from the firehouse down to Riverside Drive, when they went to recharge the grid, we had numerous telephone poles spark up.

0: Command, are they still arcing, or is it just like still an issue that PPL has to come take a look at?
1: Right now, it seems like they all stopped. Well, from pretty much Ross Street down to the side of Drive, they're all. That's from witness from the PD and people watching the race.

0: County, engine one.
1: Engine one, go to county.
0: I'm not sure if you're still at that intersection, but another caller reported that transformer is smoking again.
1: They have their location on the transformer because we just went through in the rostery and they said the fuse is on the top of the line, two of them just blew.
0: Riverside and Sheldon.
1: All right, we'll drive back around.

Third County, Whitehaven Fire, Freeland Fire, Denison Front Engine Medic 37, 302 Main Street in Whitehaven Borough, the Whitehaven Diner, commercial structure fire. Starting from the stove, evacuation in progress, your first request for response is 835, utilize Ops 1 for communication.

0: County 136 Engineer.
1: But it doesn't look like anybody shutting down Main Street up above me.
2: County 136 Chief.
0: 136 Chief.
2: On the way.
0: 838. Ops 1, please.

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Ladder's on the way. Ladder on the way, 838.

0: Station 186, Station 123, second request, the Whitehaven Family Diner in Whitehaven for the snow fire, evac in progress, Ops 1 at 840.
1: And Billy, that would be your detail to talk to Kyle. Was there NY86 Chiefs on location?
0: 10-4, 840.
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0: 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We're just going to need to investigate and ventilate the building.
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Elderly female with an altered mental status. Age 40.

Station 157, Medic 10, road advisory, Academy Street between Main and Chapel. Will be closed. Heavy 52.

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County, Anchon. Speaking one. Are you still on Riverside? We're clear from there. 10-4.

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0: As they're passing me here, you should see. 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
2: County.
1: Homeowner decided they're going to wait to see if they can get power on. They have powered garage doors that they're going to use if the power comes back on. You can clear this out.
2: Denver.
1: Medic 5, Luzerne.
2: Medic 5.
1: Medic 5 responding.
2: 5, I just had 3 calls come in, all reporting the same thing, a runner down weakness, between South Main and Bartram Place there. Can you verify that there's only one patient for me when you get on scene?
1: Yeah, we'll verify.

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I mean, I can't run anymore with my knees, but God, to do it in this kind of weather, no way.

0: Luzerne County from Ranger 1.
1: Luzerne County.
0: Yeah, you can attach Ranger 1 to the call on South Street and Barnett Place.
1: Transfer.

0: Ranger 1, Medic 5.
1: Medic 5, right next to the old courthouse. 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As of right now, he doesn't want to be transported. We're just going to send wild on him.
0: Copy, man.

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0: 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They're still coming past me yet.
1: Medic 5.
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0: 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We had reports South Main and Barnum.
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I'm a 71-year-old male. Abdominal pain, 954.

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0: Medic 26, 149 South Hunter Highway, Butler Township, Providence Place, in the chapel, 85-year-old female fall victim, struck her head, 10-0-9.

Medic 10, Plainsfire Medical Assist, 160 South Main Street, 79-year-old female, unresponsive, possible extended downtime, 10-13.

0: 167, I just want that answer. 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
1: Can I make it?

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0: All right. 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
1: 10-4.
0: Okay, put me back up. 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

0: 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By Back Mountain Dental, tree and wires down the roadway. 10.
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0: Okay, I'm about 3 or 4 minutes out from station 2.
1: 10-4. Aspen was underway to another call, but they stopped the remote center out here for us.
0: Okay.

0: County Ave 6. 6. Yeah, calling Elizabeth Street. Just cleared out.
1: Negative. Engine 1's going to be on the way over there. Check it right now.
0: Affirmative.

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0: 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Smith's Pond Road is reopening traffic, 1053.
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0: Good.
2: You want to divert traffic up over Spring Garden the other way?
0: Actually, if they're just about done cleaning up, they're raking, sweeping the road off now. We might just need the blower to finish it off. I don't know how much they're going to do.
2: Okay. Truck's running one, engine one to county. I'm on scene.
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0: All right, this is going to be a same tree from last night. It's already been taped off. We're going to tape off from Elizabeth to Race, so no more traffic goes down the road. You can show Engine 1 available, too.
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1: Alright, Southside.
0: The facility just called, stated a worker accidentally set off the alarm. So there is no fire, but they do need help resetting it.
1: 139 Chief 2 to City Engine 2, you can return to service. The other units are proceeding.
0: 11-06.
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0: 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City RC 3.
1: RC 3.
0: Arriving, three-story medical. And nothing shown from the Alpha Bravo sites. I'll be investigating.
1: 10-4.
2: Pretty nice, he's still there.
1: County.
2: Chief 2 and Tower 1 arriving.
1: Love it, all right. Medic 25, 19 Carey Street in Ashley, 7-year-old female, possible CVA, 11-3.

Turner Medical says 41 Spring Street to Home Depot, 64-year-old male, possible seizure, 11-10.

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2: 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You guys can actually hold if you want.
0: 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Just let us know if you need us.
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0: 118 parking lot.
2: Fairmont Chief Ford, Huntington, you're going to be responding to Lake Rose. That's on top of the mountain, Lake Rose, not 118.
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2: Ricketts 15 to G 4. I got information that it was the first waterfall, I think, closest to Lake Rose. I'm guessing Mohawk, but I will give you more information when I find out.
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0: 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Ops 1, 1126.
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4: 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I'm shortly following.
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2: All right, just so you know, our UTV is not in the area at the moment. Now, I know it's only the first falls down from Lake Rose, but, you know, your call if you want to add something else.
4: 10-4. 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
1: I got the UTV from 121 and as well one out of Columbia.
4: All right, 10-4. We should be good for right now. You can put 131 squad responding. I have Fairmont, sounds like North Mountain, and Regional.
1: 10-4.
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0: Okay, for the helicopter, STAT 19's on a standby status, 18 minutes if needed.
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0: There's one on Coslet that has a tree down on it.
1: Good.
0: Okay, your pole number is going to be 46124-1598.
2: Four, correction. At least four souls.
3: 10-4. 131 to 121. How many have?
1: 121 brush one. We have one. One soul left right now.

0: 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Can you see if we can get somebody out of Columbia, Unityville, if they have an ATV and manpower?
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2: Anthony, just keep in mind, anybody out of Columbia today is going to be back in Millville right now.
0: That's 10-4. Yeah, I kind of cancel that. It's 356 and Station 101 out of Wyoming County. And I'll get them moving until we find out what we have.
1: 10-4.
3: Ricketts 1-5 to Ricketts Command.
0: Go ahead, Ricketts 1-5.
3: I've made contact with a patient, 80-year-old male, who fell. He is on the trail. He's at Mohawk Falls at the top of the falls.

0: All right, 10-4. So we have probably about 10 people and 3 UTVs. Will that be suffice?
1: Yeah, that's plenty. We also have some family members and, you know, hikers on the trail who can help carry as well.
0: All right, 10-4. County, recall 356 and 101. Per Ricketts Glen, sounds like it's going to be pretty needy craft, too.
2: 10-4, county copies, 1138.
3: Luzerne, Columbia, Chief 260B, all location at the Lake Rose staging point.
2: 10-4.
4: Hey, 356, Chief 3, acknowledge cancellation.
2: 356 acknowledging, 1139.
4: If they need us, we'll still be available if need be.
0: I'll be down as soon as I offload. I'm going to park here in the maintenance. County Fairmont squad on the scene.
2: 10-4.

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1: 531.
2: On the scene.
1: 10-4.

0: 531 to 131
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0: command,
1: go ahead.
0: This parking lot is jammed full. If it was me, I would only let Medic 33 back here and everybody else find someplace else to park those units. You're not going to have any place to put them.
1: Yeah, 10-4, I'm going to put them up here at the maintenance shed. Looking to have 33 go back, but all incoming units to pull into the maintenance shed right at the beginning of Lake Rose.
0: Yeah, affirmative, that's the plan.

0: Bullet 73-131, we copied that. Yeah, we just arranged transportation one way or another to get back there. I think 33 is probably behind us. Maybe we can hop in with them.
1: Yeah, 10-4. Plus, I got park rangers that can give us a ride down.
0: Yeah, we're just coming up on the bottom of the mountain now.
2: Dave, we just passed the ESP.
0: Repeat, what did you just pass?
2: We just passed ESP in a concrete place.
0: Okay, 10-4. So yeah, you're behind us. Stop at the maintenance shed and we'll hop at the back to go down to Lake Rose.
2: 10-4.
0: 173 T3, 173 Lieutenant, you copy, park at the maintenance shed.
2: Yep, copy that.

0: 131 Command to 531. I have 1, 2, 3, 4, 5, 6, 7 people heading in.
1: Copy that.

0: 121 Rush to Fairmont Command. 131 Command, go ahead. We're going to Lake Rose, correct? The maintenance shed prior to Lake Rose, that's on the 487 side, correct? Not the 118 side?
1: Yes, that's where. Come up 47 at the corn. Go across the dam. You'll see my squad sit to the right. That's the maintenance part there and off Rose.
0: Understand, just wanted to confirm. I just passed Fairmont's firehouse.
1: Done for, yes.

0: 131 calling 260 UTV.
1: Command from county. It's it was 260B. I interpreted it wrong. He doesn't have the UTV.
0: All right. We have all right. We have regional then coming with UTV. Yeah, I thought we had three. We only have two.
1: That's affirmative. My apologies.

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1: Go ahead, 173.

0: 131, when your UGV gets personnel down there, you probably shoot them back. It sounds like we got enough guys. We're going to have two more crews, especially with EMS. We're just entering the park now.
1: 10-4. 131 to Ricketts Glen Ranger 5.
2: Ricketts Glen 5.
1: Can you call over on your local frequency and get maintenance to load up and bring personnel in from the maintenance shed into the trails?
2: Stand 4. I don't have stand on, so I'll be quiet on OS1 for a few minutes, but I'll get that going.
1: Okay, I appreciate it. I know they said they had UTVs, and I don't know how to get a hold of them already down here at Lake Rose.

131 to 173. I got Ricketts Glen maintenance. They're gonna swing back around. They just pulled in. They're gonna swing back around. Come grab you.

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1: Ricketts Command, go ahead.
0: Okay, I got them working on that. I think the first of your guys just got here. Victim is feeling a little dizzy and lightheaded. Just wanted to update you.
1: All right, 10-4. You should have a UTV at you pretty soon. 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
4: All right, 173, we're with maintenance on the way back to you. We could redirect and maybe have 121 head that way with their UTV also.
1: Yep, that was my plan. If you can redirect, head over there and send 122 up there and let me know what you need additional.
4: Okay, this is going to be in the area of Beach Lot 2 and the Lake Lee Trail?
1: Yeah, 10-4. I'm also going to need that maintenance to turn around and come back down here to take the medics in. So as soon as they drop you off, if you can go over there, assess that, and take 122, and then send the maintenance guy back to me.
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5: Mm-hmm. 121 to county. Be advised, I'm at Ricketts Glen Park office. Is this going to be the general location of that brush fire?
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0: Okay. Good copy. 121, you copy? 121 copies. I talked with a park official. I'll be on scene momentarily.
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0: County 121's on the scene with the brush fire. 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I'll give you a size here shortly.
1: Yeah, I'm sorry, copy.

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1: Hi, Chief.
0: Hey, we're heading our way out from the trail.
1: Affirmative, copy that command. You guys are heading out?
0: Yeah, 10-4, Anthony. You want to hold the rest of them guys up there in the lot if you can.
1: They're already down in. I don't know if they're on this frequency. 33, can you copy?
2: 33, go ahead.
1: Alright, your patient's headed out, so you guys are going to need to spin around. Come back out.
2: Copy.
1: 145, Chief, from Ricketts Command. Are you guys good walking, or do you need that UTV to come back and get you?
2: Stand by, I'll give you an answer.

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0: All right, are you going to need additional resources for over there?
1: Negative. Fire's knocked down at this time. It's like a little tiny campfire type thing. I guess someone was smoking. It's a tree stump. I got an Indian tank on it now.
0: All right, 10-4.

0: 173-121, where exactly are you at?
1: So right where my truck is, there's a trail behind it, just prior to that street. Come down there to the right, and you'll see me.
0: All right, 10-4, turn down there now.
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0: 131, go ahead. All right, I don't know if you were calling, but this fire is pretty much out. We removed part of this, but somebody's going to have to keep an eye on this for a while.
1: All right, 10-4. When we finish up here, I'll take a ride over, and we'll talk with the park rangers to go from there.
0: Ha, ha, ha, ha.

0: 121 Chief, 3-121 Brush.
1: Go for 121 Brush.
0: I'll catch up with you. I'm behind you.
1: Well, we're at a brush fire now up at Ricketts Glen. They got the trail rescue handled.
0: All right, 10-4.
2: County from 131 Command. You can show patients out of the woods.
3: Okay, 12-11.

0: Ricketts Glen 1 to the unit that was dealing with the brush fire.
1: This is 121 Brush 1. Go ahead.
0: What's your location in comparison to where your unit is?
1: I am actually at my unit right now if you want to meet me, and I'll walk you back.
0: 10-4.
2: 131 Command County.
3: 131.
2: All right, patient with EMS. We can close out this rescue. I'm going to be en route over to the fire.
3: Okay, copy, 1213.

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0: Johnny, it looks like this same address was called in at 2137 last night. If there's no new issues, you can clear this out. 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
1: Onward.

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0: County, 131 Command.
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0: All right, County, Park Ranger has been over to the fire scene. They're going to keep an eye on it. You can clear out for the fire and for the rescue. You can put 173, 145, and 131 available. Oh, and 121.
1: Good copy. All units clear, 1248.

Medic 26, 159 South Old Turnpike Road, Butler Township. Anyone female, fall from bed. 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

6112 Fire Police at the request of your police department. Cherry Street at South Street for the Watertown. And Fire Police for traffic control. 12.

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0: We get personnel at Sanitarium South. We need for further tones.
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0: Medic 26 to respond. 149 South Center Highway in Butler. The 9-year-old female, unresponsive, is breathing. 12-15.
1: Brigade Glen 5 to County.
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2: 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We'll be investigating.
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1: 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We're on Valley.
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0: Alright, at this time, the wire is burnt. There is no sparking or fire at this time. PD did just give the pole number to you guys.
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1: Chancellor. 3B, are you on standby?
0: Yeah, we're just staying in the park. We're not leaving here.
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1: CBO 1 car motor vehicle accident, car into a pole, two patients, no one trapped, and no smoke fire fluids. 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Appears to be minor.
2: Copy, one minor injury, two patients, three. County 2, you on fire, East?

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1: County.
0: I'll give you the nearest pole number. The wires have been removed from the road. Let me know when you're ready to copy.
1: Come on.
0: PPNL 51860 over N. Novancy 36837.
1: Okay, all communication wire.
0: Can you go again with that?
1: All communication wire, I'm assuming?
0: Negative, it's a secondary line to a house.

0: there's still no power in this area yet. You can close this out. Just get PP and alcohol.
1: Very good.
2: County 132 FP1.

0: County, 132 FP1.
1: 132.
0: County, on that 285 Southbound Road. Just make a note on there also. This was the called in yesterday for a low hanging wire to PPO. We had cones set up. They never removed the wire, so now it's completely down. It also took the street light with it.
1: Okay, do you have another pole number there? I'll put that one in as well.
0: Yeah, the pole that it's actually attached to is 51874 North 36843. Again, like I said, this was called in yesterday's little hanging wire going across the road. I guess they never responded, and something took it down.
1: Yeah, most of Greater Wilshire City is still without power. I think they're prioritizing that.
0: Yeah, temporary. We figured that, but like I said, again, they were advised about the longing wire, and they never took care of it, so.
1: All right, I'll put another message in. Lance?
2: Can I get a full number when you're ready to copy? Can you just contact me, you know? It is damaged. It is still upright, though.
1: Go ahead.
2: It's going to be 52128 over N November 40784.
1: Okay, 52128 40784, damage, but still standing.
2: 10-4.

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Station 144, second request, the area of 191 Sunset Lake Road, and unlock for the tree down across the road, 1427.

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Sorry, you have number 6, Stucker Avenue. Reported sinkhole on the roadway. 14-3.

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0: 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We'll be out investigating. We'll have North Washington Street command.
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0: Can you notify DPW of a sinkhole here? It's creeping out onto North Washington Street. It's about 7 feet long, about 2 feet deep. They're going to need to address it.
1: 10-4.

573 Medic 30, respond 5135 Main Road. Ross Township for the 87-year-old female. Allergic reaction to a bee sting, 1435.

Medic 11 respond. 51 Bridge Street, Klein Township for the 58-year-old male. 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

5TTY. 205 South Drive, Dallas Township, 72-year-old male patient. Multiple falls, possible dehydration, 14. Ten, 14.

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1: 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Fall victim struck his head, 1440.
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1: Copy that. We placed some cones and some caution tape around the area. They're going to need to fill it in soon. You can complete the operation, placing it 2 back in service.
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Assist DNS lifting 1455.

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Medic 5, Wolf Creek City Fire and Medical Assist, Nesbitt Park for a male, unresponsive in a blue Nissan, 15, sorry,

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1: Okay, no CR readings here. 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

0: Medic 10 respond, Wilkes-Barre City, 1368 North Washington Street. For the 37-year-old female, chest pain, trouble breathing, 1526.
1: Top number is going to be 49006 over N November 29421. The service drop from the pole going to the residence was on fire. It's currently out and burned through. You're going to need to let these panels go, please.
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I have an automated crash detection. 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
1: Lazern.
0: There's no hazard at this time. We're going to clear the scene.
1: Luzerne County, Plymouth Fire. In the Plymouth Township, on the corner of the levee, report of an open manhole cover, 1530. Last unit.

0: 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Wilkes-Barre Township Boulevard in front of Texas Roadhouse with a motor vehicle accident. Possible entrapment injuries, 1537.
1: On the levee by Mraz, where it turns the flat, right behind 148 Flat Road.
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and attending to Bear Creek Township, 26 Shields Road, for a 79-year-old male fall victim, now active seizure, 15th.

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3: Wilkes-Barre City Fire, 1275 North Washington Street. Audible alarm in the area. Unknown cause. 50. Medic 25 in Wilkes-Barre Township, area of Texas Roadhouse, 468 Wilkes-Barre Township Boulevard, motor vehicle accident with injuries. 15.
2: 40.

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Area of Texas Roadhouse 465, Wolfsburg Township Boulevard, motor vehicle accident with injuries. Second request is at 15.

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1: 10-4.
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1: County.
2: You can cancel planes on that. We have 3 engines today. You can show us 6 responding. Communications will be on City Ops 1.
1: 10-4.
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0: 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We'll be priority 2, 1275 North Washington.
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0: Kidder
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0: County, F6, engine 1, arriving, 4547 Kidder. Two-story flat roof, double block, nothing showing. Companies will be investigating. F6 has command.
1: North Washington command.
2: Alright, this is going to be multiple smoke alarms in garbage bags outside of a residence. 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

Medic 9, Nanticoke Fire, Antonio's Pizza, 200 East Main Street, female 30s, unresponsive, foaming from the mouth. 1540.

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1: Garode in Lehman. 21-year-old male, short of breath. 1549.
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1: County.
0: Muncie.
1: County 158, another unit, something you can hear.
0: I'm sorry, I didn't copy what you said, County.
1: First transmission, I wasn't able to copy another unit, so on you if you could repeat.
0: Oh, my apologies, I'm on scene.
1: 10-4, 1551.

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2: This was a smoke detector going off in a vacant. No issue. We made entry and silenced it. You can clear this out. All units back up.
1: 1554.

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Weakness, 1554.

Medic 9 in the Wilkes-Barre City, 666 Hazel Street. Medical alarm for the fall detection with no contact, 15.

Luzerne County Medic 10, 55 North Street in Plymouth Borough, 10-year, correction, 10-month-old, bleeding from the ear. 16 of

Luzerne County Medic 2 in Oxford City, 162 New Elizabeth Street, 64 male diabetic emergency. 1604.

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0: 1617.
2: Urban County, for a male. 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

Wolfsburg Township Fire, Ashley Rescue, Hanover Ladder, Plains Ladder, Nanico Crit, Medic 9, to the Price Chopper, 245 Wolfsburg Township Boulevard, on a possible electrical fire. Smell in the area? 16 to 20.

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0: We'll be in, Ralph. 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

0: Position 188, Station 158, second request to the Price Chopper, Wilkes-Barre Township, for the possible commercial structure fire, 1622. Ops 1, communicate. County.
1: There was a fire underneath the meat section, but they put it out with a fire extinguisher.
0: 10-4, no active fire at 1622.
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0: Ambulance 554, 55 Cook Street in Edwardsville. 84-year-old female, lift assist, timeout 1623. Medic 33 to 126 Warren Street in Tenkanic, Wyoming County. For a 19-year-old male, short of breath, allergic reaction, 1624. Ninja 1.
1: This was a cable line. 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Ninja 1's back in service.
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1: 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County, so engine 3 arriving on location. We have no evacuation in progress. F2 will have Price Chopper come in.
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1: Hillside Avenue, Edwardsville Borough, 78 male, weakness 5. First request 1620.

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0: Wilkes-Barre City Fire, West River at West Ross, Tree on Wires, 16. 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
0: County, they don't want us to vent because there's nowhere for us to vent. Engine 3 is going to be available returning. They have the electrician coming out now.
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1: County, Ranger 1 will be assuming command at Kirby Park from Medic 3 Bravo.
2: County, Ranger 1. 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

Plains Fire 5 Bravo. The southbound 81, exit 170, A off-ramp. For a motor vehicle accident, automated crash notification. Your first request, 16.

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1: 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Wind power 16. 16-

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1: Engine 2-5.
0: Plains, if you could just check essentially the whole interchange. I now have two more automated crash detections. I said the initial one is light 360 saying the southbound on-ramp. I have another one saying northbound 81 at 170.1 from Progressive, and another one saying the off-ramp on back onto East Mountain Boulevard.
2: Medic 33, 596 Meadowcrest Drive, Kingston Township, 88-year-old female, high blood pressure, 1644. On scene, 1644.

0: plan's negative. 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
1: All right, 10-4. I'll check the area.

0: in from anyone.
1: Go ahead, Antoine.
0: You want to get on south, pull it on north, or vice versa?
1: Alright, looks like it's going to be in this area here, the ramp. We're just checking that area here now. I don't see anything. I got nothing on the southbound ramp going out.
0: 7-4.

0: if it's showing on the possible GPS spot on the CAD there. And we got nothing in the area here. We're just going to shoot up a little further. Medic 5 on the other side from us.
1: 10-4, there is a cell phone contact number for the subscriber in the original CAD sheet. But you want us to keep staging here, or you want us to go check a place for you?
0: Yeah, we'll just take a float up towards the carriage stop that way. But I don't see anything else in the area here. I think it's going to be just something fell out of a car at this point.
1: 10-4.
0: County, engine 167-2.
2: Yeah.
0: Alright, County, we can check the area here. We're not finding anything. When you release Medic 5, we're just going to check one more spot here. We're probably going to call this unfounded if you're not getting any more calls.
2: Yeah.

0: Yeah, new plane's fire.
1: Engine 2.
0: Just advising, the medic unit's gonna clear unfounded. It's gonna be 5 Bravo.
1: Yeah, it's at 4. No, we're good with that. You can actually clear the rest of the box. We checked that area. There's not unfounded.
0: 1650.

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0: County, 149 OAC.
1: Luzerne County.
0: I'm on scene. It is
1: 60.
0: Privately owned apparatus that dumped large diameter hose in the hose in the roadway. State police are trying traffic control. I'll be clear.
1: 1658. Matic 37 to the Dollar General. 375 West Kiermaier Avenue in Newport Township in the mail. Syncable episodes. 16.

Luzerne County Road 292363, Route 92 in Exeter Township. Got an 86-year-old male, hypotensive, 16, 15.

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0: I've arrived. I've woke security on scene. I hold this to myself and Engine 1. 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
1: Count.
0: There should just be a trouble alarm at this time. Could complete the operation, F6 will be clear.
1: Good copy, F6, 1723.

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Secondary to a hard landing while parachuting. 1720.

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Medic 3. Confirm south.

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0: Fedex 5 main at Courtright in a Dodge Caliber. Male with a shoulder injury. 17-3.
1: Fedex
2: 5.
1: Priority 2 to main at Courtright.
0: Yeah.

Ambulance 576, respond 897 Hobby Road, Palmback Township, 73-year-old male, weak and dizzy, 1730.

In the area. I mean, test match, correct?

0: 95 Trethaway Street for a 76-year-old female patient syncopal episode. 17.
1: 9116, Chief, so they're arriving.
0: Chief, you okay? Luzerne County Bear Creek Fire northbound. I-476, 110.3, report a tractor trailer fire. 1730.

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0: 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We're not seeing anything yet. Could you give a call back?
1: Affirmative. I don't know if I relayed. Should be an orange Dodge Caliber. I'll be calling.
0: 10-4, we're looking.
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Luzerne County, Conkle Fire, Lincoln Topper Road at DeMunds Road. Multiple trees down in the area. 7-3. You're right on North Main, right by the court, right? Intersection.

0: Exeter Fire West Pits and Fire 2 calls to cover 1299 Wyoming Avenue for a tree down, 388 Slocum Avenue for a tree and wires down. Again, 2 calls, 1299 Wyoming Ave, 388 Slocum Ave, tree and wires down, 1740.
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0: 129229. The 1900 block of Route 92. Tree and wires down. 1740.
1: At the intersection of North Main and Courtright, can you ask the patient to flag us down?
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0: 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Reported residential structure fire, heavy smoke condition, ops number 2 for communication, 1740.
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1: All right, going to be UGI 49003 over 43200. And this is going to be tangled in the tree, so we're not going to be able to do anything. You can get clear this out. We'll have the road shut down.

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1: Fine. I apologize. That's actually going to be planes. You can go back up. We're going to redispatch.
0: Copy, will be available.
1: Wilson County, Jenkins Fire, Main Street, at Wesley Drive, tree and burning wires, 1747. That's affirmative, up to.
2: Copy that, thank you.
3: County 113, Chief.
4: County.
3: County, is fire confirmed working?
4: I have a smoke conditions. Unsure if it's confirmed. Confirmed.
3: 10-4.
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0: Just confirm you copied our last transmission, Sounding 141.
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3: 148.
2: Squad will be in route.
3: 1748.
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4: 122-1 to 122 engine. 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
0: Go ahead, County.
3: I'm going to stack a call to your rescue. I have another tree down at Main and Huntsville Road when you're finished with the first.
0: Okay, you can show us through from the first and around for that one.
4: County. So, engine tanker en route.
1: 1749. County.
4: Tanker's on the way. Do we have an ops?
1: Ops still.
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0: 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For tree into a structure. 1751. 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
8: County 113 Rescue. We're on scene. No fire. Police, state police are on scene.
0: Ten four.

0: Go ahead. One 2-9 Chief calling 129 Assistant.
1: 129 Chief, just to let you know, we also have multiple trees out on Oberdorfer. One right near John's Road, one below John's Road at least.
2: Pittston Township Fire EMS, 44 Winter Street, for a tree into a structure with damage, 1750.
0: County.
3: 229 Special Officer, County.
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0: 10-4, no fire, 1754.

0: Good. We have a tree down. It's across a vehicle on West River in front of 183 West River. It is down on the power line. There is no sparking or smoking at this time, but it is completely blocking the road. PP&L and DPW will have to be notified.
1: 251, Captain. 251, Chief.
2: Go ahead.
1: Call is actually going to be on Vine Street, and it's a tree down with power lines.
2: All right.

Lutheran County Medical 11, 1036 North Vine Street in Hazel Township, 82 female with chest pain, 1756.

0: Loser in County Medic 297 Union Street, Jenkins Township, 49-year-old male. The head injury, 1750.
1: I moved some on terrace. We got a tree, one tree, at least four trees down on Lockville, debris and stuff, but I'm making my way up to where yours is in church. I'll let you know in a minute. Alright. We have one right in front of Dallas's.
2: Alright, chainsaws, or you want me to just bring the backhoe and push them?
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1: Twenty four Chief to 124 Deputy.

0: Luzerne County Medic 11, respond 222 East Broad Street in Tamaqua, maintenance room 60, female with chest pain. First request is 1750.
1: Not currently, we have a bunch in overflow here coming in, so as they come in, we'll hand them out.
2: Okay, and your one's back in service.
0: 10-4.
2: Senior 1-F-6. On me.
0: Last unit.
2: I'm going to need the space. 229 Special Ops County.
0: 229 Special Ops.
2: Can you show me on scene? I have a tree down. White power lines down, power lines are arcing and sparking, and I have fire.
0: East Northampton Street, low hanging wire.
1: What is that?
0: Well, 184, Captain.
3: Okay, the tree on Wyoming Avenue next year has been moved to the side of the road for DBW to pick up when the traffic's open.
4: 1 to 1227 Bruce, if you're still at the station, bring Bill and come on up. We need help up here.
0: Rescue,
5: go ahead.
0: Okay. 166, if you guys could also look at 42 Winter Street, their house was also damaged and the resident is disabled.
5: 10-4.
6: Oh, my.
7: 166 Rescue, we're at 42 Winter as well.
2: You need 2F6.
8: So, yeah, if you can go to Slocum and Wilson Street and block traffic for me.
1: 10-4.
0: 49 OIC, 149 Headquarters. Jackson Fire. Sutton at Bulford, three down.
2: 2 overdoses.
9: I'm up for PPNL for a county because I have active sparking and fire over here. There's nothing I can do with it.
0: Engine one.
1: This is going to be a street for yesterday on private property, no wires, small. 10-4, sir.
0: Luzerne County, 251-4. Johnny, you can go ahead and clear that wires out. You can clear that out.
1: 1803.
4: Shit, sir. Sorry, it's a great happy 4th of July.
0: OIC 149 Station.
10: County Deputy 279.
0: Deputy 279.
11: And Chief 2 calling 129 Chief.
10: I got a full number for you when you're ready.
5: Good.
6: UGI 51411 over 41824. Got a tree down on the primary lines. Lines are still up. Just let the UGI know.
5: 10-4, and what call was that for?
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5: 10-4.
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5: 251.
12: For the North Lehigh call, it's on Vine Street. I'll give you a plumber when you're ready.
5: Good.
12: It's 49802 over 42433. It's only blocking one lane of travel. Cars can still get past. You can clear it out. I'll share with 10 units available.
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14: 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We are clear from Main Street. I believe Rutledge was handled by our utility. Do you have anything else for us at the moment?
0: Blizzard County Hemlock Fire. 254 Roaring Brook Drive. For a tree down on the roadway. 18 up.

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0: County.
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3: Is there a 121A?
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0: 10-4.
3: Is there a 121 rescue?
0: 121 rescue.
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0: 10-4.
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0: Loser in County Medic 10 to respond. 38 Ross Street in Kingston. 58-year-old male, unresponsive. 1800.
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1: Can you copy a PPNL phone number? Be quiet down enough to copy one.
0: 149, I'm going to start stacking the non-priority calls to the chief's bench.
2: Very well. County 149 OIC.
0: Go.
2: Okay, 39 South Loveland is going to be one in the tree in the tree line that we can't do anything about right now. We'll have to stack that for DVW. My computer's not working. Give me the next one.
0: The 24 South Wells, Virginia Terrace and 44 John Street and Railroad Ave in Kingston. All trees.
2: All right, I'll head over to South Wells since I'm already here. Just a tree down or a tree snapped or...
0: Tree in the road.
3: And 4 on the way.
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4: County, we put that pole number and everything in the CAD. They can check that out at their leisure. 10-4.
6: One 44, Engine 2 to County. 184, Westmitson EMA.
7: Westmitson EMA. Street department's here blocking Slocum Ave out. I gave them a call on the phone. They'll be coming over to you shortly once they leave here.
6: All right, no problem. I got people going into the drive, their yard here and getting around what's, here. But, all right, I'll stand by here until they get here.
7: 10-4, Luzerne County, did you copy? Exeter Street Department's out and they're blocking the roads off now.

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1: 1811.
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0: 184 engine to 184 chief. Go ahead, 184 engine. Do you want me to come over there still, or do you want me to go to Spring Street down the road from the firehouse? We have a tree down in the roadway, too.
3: 10-4, take care of that. And I also got called, personally, 4th Street, a service coming off a house. Check that out.
0: 10-4, I know we have the ladder going out, too.
4: 10-4, over 12 to Jackson, chief.
3: I know there's a lot of unnecessary radio traffic going on in Fire East, but you can show us on scene 27, Helen.

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1: 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We may need more resources here in a few minutes.
0: 10-4.
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0: 10-4, proceed.
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0: County, Station 157, Buckingham Street at Marion Street, for a roof torn from a carport, 1840.
1: For a poll number UGI 51473 over 41494, we have wires, tree branches entwined in the wires.
0: Station 15432 Corby Road in the area of the watering hole for a smoking power line, 18.
1: UGI on this one.
0: 10-4.
2: Need to contact them to cut two services to residences.
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3: You're going to have to get a hold of DRDPW and have them close this road down. It's a mess here. And then I'll get you a poll number for UGI.
0: 10-4, get DPW.
4: County, show 379279,
0: not seeing. Copy,
4: 1850. County, 149 OIC. 49 OIC. 79 or 75 3rd, whatever you have for 3rd Avenue, the primary for 75 3rd Avenue is ripped from the structure. There is no arcing or sparking, but we will need a UGI representative to the location here.
0: 10-4.
5: 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Corby Road.

201-1860. Jackson Chief to County. Jackson Chief. Yeah, I got a UGI call number here for you. It's going to be 49168 over 41978.

0: Hey, you can attach the 184 ladder to the call at 516 4th Street. There is primary going to the house that ripped the meter off, and it is across the roadway. If you could contact PPL.
1: 10-4.
2: County 148, squad.
3: One 44 engine 2 to county.
1: 148 squad.
2: 148 squad, route 8 interstate.
1: 10-4.
3: 2-2 chief, 144.
4: Go ahead.
3: I'm here on Roaring Brook Drive. Tree down on wires. Looks, appears to be cable wires at this time. I'll wait for you to get here.
4: Alright, I'm passing the Oakdale Cemetery, so you should see in within 5.
3: It's going to be...
4: Okay.
3: One 54, chief to county.
1: Luzerne County.
3: The transformer on Corby Road, did they give you an exact address on it or no?
1: It was routed for 32 Corby Road.
3: All right, I'm in the area. I mean, I'm just about up to the top, and I don't see nothing smoking or anything. There's a lot of dead fog lifting off, I guess, because of the humidity.
4: County alert, where's your ones on the scene?
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0: 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Conkle Rescue Medic 30 to the Meadows Nursing Center. 40 Center Hill Road on a commercial fire alarm, general in nature. 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Ops 1. 18.
1: Notify Corkdale's fire department or the road department. They do have a couple low-hanging branches in the roadway coming up Corby Road for traffic to get past and whatnot. They might want to come up and start trimming some of these branches away.
2: 10-4, we'll put in a note for the road department.
1: Copy that. I'm heading back down to my engine.
3: Chief, 3 OIC.
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2: On scene and clear from that. Tree removed.
3: Copy, you didn't show our rescue available. County, can we have an ops channel? We have a lot of trees down. I don't want to bother on the main channel. Can you give us an ops to work on?
4: Affirmative, Chief. Ops 3 is okay.
3: Okay, we'll be going to Ops 3. We have multiple trees down on Lake Catalpa Road. We'll be going to 292, and we have trees down on Plattsburgh Road. We'll let you know when we get to them.
4: 10-4.
3: W, we have a tree partially in West Packer Ave right behind the golf course. Unable to move to the side of the road, they're going to have to come in and cut it up.
0: Okay, we'll add it to the list.
3: Thank you.
5: County Dallas Township EMA. That tree down at 3050 Lowermans Road is cleared, thanks to a lot of bystanders. Thank you.
0: 10-4, 1824.

0: Luzerne County Medic 3031 Lake Ave, Lehman Township, 74-year-old female, diabetic emergency, altered mental status, 1820.
1: Joe, repeat. Yeah, you want me to go past you, go in front?
2: Yeah, 10-4.
3: County 148 squad.
4: 148 squad.
3: I'm sorry, can you tell me what EMS unit we have on the way here?
4: It's 29 Alpha.
3: Copy. 148 squad, 29 Alpha. When you're coming northbound, you're going to be on the left side of the highway. You have one facial injury to evaluate.
2: 10-4. We just hit the backlog. We'll be there in a few.
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0: Kenny from Kirby Park, command.
1: Lazare County.
0: The fireworks are canceled for tonight. Command will be transferred back over to Medic 3 Bravo until all the vendors and people leave the park.
2: Pull up past vehicle squad. There's a red vehicle. We have room to range up.
1: The Shavertown Fire 47, Hartford Ave, 3 in the road, 1820.
3: Luzerne County 184G.
4: Yeah.
3: County Exeter DPW blocked off Slocum at the two intersections so no cars can get through. You can show me clear.
4: 1828.

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1: Yeah.

0: 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No need for further.
1: 10-4.
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0: Luzerne, Plymouth Fire, Jersey Road at Prospect Street, Plymouth Township, tree down the roadway, 1830.
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1: Yeah, can you get a hold of our DPW, tell them this road is closed by a fallen tree, they're going to need to get out and do something.
2: Stand for.

0: Hazel Fire, your engine and second ladder to standby and quarters, possible response in the Weatherly on the residential structure fire. 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
1: 34 Chief.

0: Alright, 1, 2, 6. Shannon. 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You can clear it out. 1, 2, 6 is available.
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0: County.
1: Kitchen lane has been closed down from Mount Zion or Apple Tree to the Oberdorfer.
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0: I know you're swamped. Can I give you a pole number for 637 Meadowland? The tree is rotted from the core out, is on multiple lines, including the feeder line into 637 when you're ready.
1: 10-4.
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0: 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Just confirming you copy a 3 pending, North River, Riverside, and Scott.
1: I didn't see those yet. 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
0: All non-priorities. 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
0: 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I thought I heard on Carbon Frequency that the Freeland truck did it get on the road.

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1: 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Thank you.
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2: 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We'll be staging at St. Nick Cemetery.
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2: 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Township's been notified they're going to clean up what we couldn't.
4: 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You're clear. 1848.
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2: Clear from the Hill Street call and route to the Carver Road wires down.
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0: Vice President EMA. Kevin, you could clear out Tunkhannock Avenue and, was it 319 Damon Street? Clear out the calls, all units.
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2: Thank you.
1: Chief on fire south.
0: Thunder, Thunder 1.
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0: 1853. Woodland Jackson Fire, 1690 Sutton Road. Tree and transformer down the roadway. 1853.

0: 15137 Crispin Road, three in the road.
1: Jackson Chief, do you count me?
2: Jackson Chief.
1: Yeah, the call we just got dispatched for us. That's the same one that we were out that the township was supposed to close the road down before UGI got there.
2: Okay, I apologize. I'll close it up.
0: 59 female diabetic emergency.
1: We're there in 184 Captain.
2: 184 Captain.
1: Can you put a call in the West 5th and DBW for road closure sign for the 4th Street call? Because we have no ETA on PCNL. 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Mercury County.
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For 61-year-old male, breathing problems. Time is 19:02.

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1: County 9, did you call us?
2: 10-4. I see you're on scene there. You're just waiting for the ATV to get back there.
1: We're in the vicinity. We're trying to find it.
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3: What's your location?
1: We're trying to find you guys. The GPS took us to North Spring Street. Are we in the area?
3: If you go down to St. Nick Cemetery, there will be a gate open. Go through the gate, follow the road off to the left, and just follow that dirt road straight up. You'll run right into us.
1: Copy, St. Nick Cemetery, through the gate, to the left.
2: Okay, for County 9, if you pass the compost facility, you went too far.
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5: Copy, 1908. 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We do have one. Took a weatherhead off the house. The house still has power. I have a poll number when you're ready.
0: Proceed. County, close engine 1.
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5: Okay, that's going to be a UGI pull, top number 40082-37040.
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0: Right under one.
2: What?
0: Do you see an address on Chester?
3: Gentleman said right at the corner near the intersection, wasn't very specific with it, said it's by a sewer grate.
0: Alright, I'm right here. You guys just hug back to quarters.
4: Wilkes-Barre City EMS Fire Response 304, North Empire Court. In the rear of the building outside for stabbing victim, scene is not secure, 1910.

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2: Hazleton City Fire Medic 11 respond 426 West Maple Street for a garage on fire near the residence. Called in by police. 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
0: On the way. Switching to off.
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0: 139 LA Hazleton.
3: Oh, I see.
0: /426 West Maple.
3: Jasper.
0: /426 West Maple.
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3: County 149 OIC.
4: 149 OIC.
3: Before the next cell comes through, John and Railroad, nothing we're going to do for that. The road's still passable. 3rd Avenue Meadowland is a UGI wait. There's no other resources on scene there. And I'm going to head up to Trip Street to investigate that before the next cell comes through.
4: 10.
5: County, if you can notify PP&L, I have 2 on Park Street, 333 Park Street. I have a large branch on the power lines, and also 233 Park Street. I have a large branch on the wires, too, if they could come and get them cut up.
0: Thanks.
5: Any good clean rate from both?
6: What's your night, Chief, calling Luzerne County?
3: County, do you have anywhere in a possible number of patients? Just looking at the cat here.
4: Standing by.
3: CJ, when you get back, you'll see that I entered a couple additional calls that weren't fed through 911. If you can just start sheets on them. One will be Lathrop Street, 400 Lathrop, and one will be that sinkhole that you just investigated.
4: Freeland, EMS, Rod Street, at Sable, 1940.
1: We'll definitely get a car up there and we'll see what we can do.
4: Rescue and the captain on the way.

0: Luzerne County Medical 11 to the Walmart at 769 Airport Road in Hazel Township, 17-year-old male vomiting,
1: 379 to County.
2: 379.
1: County, be advised, 379-279 are released from Watkins and Shoemaker. DPW is finishing clearing the tree off the road.
2: 10-4, units back up, 1915. County.
3: County, 131 Chief 4. Did anybody get out for that Bush Road call?
4: I don't believe it this time.
3: 10-4, show me your route.
4: 1950.

0: 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All units available.
1: 10-4, you said all units available?
2: Thanks. New Columbus. On a possible electrical fire. Residential structure fire. 1917. Communications on ops number 8. 1917.
0: Who's there on 136 Catholic?
3: County, 145 F5.
1: County.
3: I just had a resident stop me. They lost power in their house. Lights were flickering. They have a smoking house, so they shut the power off. Could you get us a 145 box dispatch? Yeah, I'll be here when you're ready.
1: Ten four, are you able to call this in on 911?
3: 10-4, you want me to call in non-emergent or 911 line?
1: 911, so we have a phase two, please.
3: 10-4.
0: Blues are 136 Captain.
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0: County, I'll have the French Free Command at this time. You can show the rescue on the scene. We'll be investigating, and if you have it, can you start UGI to my location?
2: 10-4.

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For a residential smoke alarm. 19. 19-

Western County Medic, 37, 119 Wells Street in Nanticoke, 74 female, with chest pain. 19.

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2: 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We're available.
3: 1925. 133 FB1 to the responding unit for Trip Street.
2: Who's there, County? 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
0: 1925 here,
1: Riz. 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
4: Responding to the scene.
3: Loser, 136 Chief.
0: County.
3: All 136 units have been released from the Carbon Fire District 20 incident. Available return.
0: 10-4.
3: 136 Chief to Frick Street Command.
5: Front Street Command standing by.
3: You need anything additional?
5: Chief, at this time, we do have a slight odor in the area that we're investigating. We're going to be waiting for UGI at this point.
4: Who's on Pitts Engine 4 calling?
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4: You can put us on scene, the Pittston Memorial Library call, please, for the tree down. We call the tree down in the cat.
6: 10-4, thank
3: you. County from 133 FP1.
0: County.
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7: Like, 136 engine copy.
3: 136 ladder, do you copy that same transmission?
2: Sure, 122 rescue responding in the rail.
0: 1927.
6: County 9.
0: Medic 9.
6: County, we're transporting GWB.
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0: Huntington Fire, Fairmont Fire, 3rd and Final, 166 Old Tioga, Turnpike on a possible structure fire, off-take communications, 19.
1: County, Chief 145.
2: County.
1: County, what do I have in the road as of right now?
2: Currently, I'm showing the 122 Rescue. Everybody else is 3rd Tone.

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0: Did you copy that transmission? Respond back to Frith and Sable Streets, assist the rescue on that gas leak.
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1: Columbia Rescue 122, Chief 145.
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0: 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Can I cancel all of the Columbia units?
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8: Third Ave, call for the wires down. That was assessed. UGI is going to have to come out. The service line was ripped off of 75 Third Ave. Nothing further that we can do. If you can please mark that and close it out.
6: And for 1933.
0: Okay, copy.
2: Copy.
9: Chief 145, county's asking if 122 can go back to all Columbia units. They want to know if they can cancel my health.
1: I canceled all of Columbia County. I've answered 122 twice.

0: Missouri County, Chief 145.
1: There, Chief.
0: Sir, you did copy all Columbia units to return.
1: Therefore, we copied. We let them know. They're all returning.
0: Thank you, sir.

0: Johnny, 90 Coast Command.
1: Johnny.
0: All right, no fire. So turned over to maintenance. All fire units will be clear and available returning.
1: Clear. 1937.
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0: and Holland. 136 truck. 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
3: County.
2: Okay, be advised, County, New Columbus Borough Road Department doesn't have any phone. They gave me a pole number with wires down and burning on Frosty Hollow. Pole number is 39840-37384.
1: Okay. Okay,
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1: 184 ladder.
0: Street departments block the road off. 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
2: 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County 229 Special Ops.
3: Chief. How far down is it after 239?
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0: Luzerne, Front 3 Command.
1: Luzerne County.
0: County, at this time, just for an update, we do have a slight odor in the area. We are continuing to investigate.
1: And 4, 1943.
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2: Ten four.

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1: Downey.
2: Myself, SWAT 2 responding 800 block of Runner.
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3: 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Guys, come down to the back of the utility here.

0: County, then it go county.
1: County. Luzerne County, the 158 ladder. Say again.
0: County, with this tree on Kosciuszko Street, we got it as best we could. Just put a note in there. We're going to have to notify our DPW.

Medic 30, 4143 Memorial Highway. States for police, 45-year-old male in crisis. Schizophrenic, 1950.

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1: 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Power is off.
0: Thank you.

0: Vanderhoek Fire, northbound on the South Cross Valley, at the Route 11 interchange going towards Plymouth Township in 29. Report of a tree down on the off-ramp.
1: Or 2000.

0: Leisure, 136 Chief.
1: 136 Chief.
0: Charlie, you want to check the carbon? We just got a active 911 dispatch to respond back to that fire location.
1: 136, what is your message you're looking for?
0: You want to check with Carbon County? We just got an active 911 dispatch to respond to...